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2: The Prime Minister is to meet Wes Streeting in Downing Street to discuss the current turbulence in government. A number of the Health Secretary's supporters have quit, which has further destabilised Sir Keir Starmer's premiership. Tom Cagle, senior lecturer at Nottingham Trent University, says it's clear Sir Keir will eventually need to go.
3: What they're trying to do currently is to try and to dislodge him through kind of pressure. Reflecting on it in a couple of days, I imagine they will get their wish in terms of a timetabled departure at some point over the course of the summer, if not the autumn.
2: The financial markets have taken a hit as the political turmoil continues. The FTSE 100 closed 4 points lower, and the pound also fell against the dollar. The UK is to open its doors to more people for hantavirus monitoring. 10 more cruise passengers from St Helena and Ascension Island who were on the MV Hondius have been brought to the UK to complete their self-isolation. And Zoe Ball's confirmed she will not be one of the new presenters of Strictly Come Dancing. That's the latest from Radio News Hub. I'm David Hall.
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5: 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Have a mixture of sunny spells and a few blustery showers, which will be locally heavy. Strong gusty winds will accompany the showers, looking at a high of 14 degrees. Bored? 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
5: 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And then from 10am there's even more laugh out loud moments as members of the team pop into the show. Expect daily dilemmas and our three quizzes, Website Wednesday, Big News versus Fake News and The Game with No Name. 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

0: And here's your What's On guide with Newport City Radio. Big Yellow Tambourine Man Band is at the Riverfront on Thursday, the 4th of June. The talented five-piece band will play some of the best and most iconic songs from Joni Mitchell and Bob Dylan. Doors open at 7:30 p.m. with tickets priced at £30. A Star Wars improv show is at the Riverfront on Thursday, the 4th of June. Award-nominated stand-up and improviser John Hipkiss brings the perfect combination of fandom and comedy to the stage. The show starts at 8 p.m. with tickets priced £14. That was your What's On Guide with Newport City Radio. 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
3: Prime Minister Sir Keir Starmer is fighting to keep his job after a string of ministerial resignations. Dozens of MPs are also urging him to stand down, but more than 100 are calling for him to stay. The PM is to meet with potential

0: only person that benefits from the Labour Party navel-gazing in this way is Nigel Farage.
1: A man's been shot dead by police after a standoff in Bedford. Police negotiators tried to engage with a man who barricaded himself inside a property, but he presented a weapon and armed officers fired. 10 more cruise passengers are to be flown to the UK for hantavirus monitoring. The group from St Helena and Ascension Island are being brought to the UK to complete their self-isolation. And Eurovision semi-finals are underway in Vienna. That's the latest from Radio News Hub. I'm David Hall.
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4: 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And a mixture of sunny spells and a few blustery showers, which will be locally heavy. Strong gusty winds will accompany the showers, looking at a high of 14 degrees. Bored? 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

0: 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Wicked Party is at Newport Market on Sunday, the 17th of May. 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The event starts at 2 p.m. with tickets priced at £15. Hello, hello too. The Camembert Caper is at the Dolman Theatre from the 10th to the 13th of June. Newport Playgoers Society present a comedic story of René Artois and the French Resistance as they try to outwit the Germans and recover 50,000 francs hidden in Camembert. Performances start at 7:15 p.m. with an additional Saturday performance at 2 p.m. Tickets are priced at £15. That was your What's On guide with Newport City Radio. 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
3: The Prime Minister is to meet Wes Streeting in Downing Street to discuss the current turbulence in government. A number of the Health Secretary's supporters have quit, which has further destabilised Sir Keir Starmer's premiership. Tom Cagle, senior lecturer at Nottingham Trent University, says it's clear Sir Keir will eventually need to go.
4: What they're trying to do currently is to try and to dislodge him through kind of pressure. Reflecting on it in a couple of days, I imagine they will get their wish in terms of a timetabled departure at some point over the course of the summer, if not the autumn.
3: The financial markets have taken a hit as the political turmoil continues. The FTSE 100 closed 4 points lower and the pound also fell against the dollar. The UK is to open its doors to more people for hantavirus monitoring. 10 more cruise passengers from St Helena and Ascension Island who were on the MV Hondius have been brought to the UK to complete their self-isolation. And Zoe Ball's confirmed she will not be one of the new presenters of Strictly Come Dancing. That's the latest from Radio News Hub. I'm David Hall.
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6: 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Have a mixture of sunny spells and a few blustery showers, which will be locally heavy. Strong gusty winds will accompany the showers, looking at a high of 14 degrees. Bored? 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

0: 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They are being supported by Drown Theory. 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
3: Prime Minister Sir Keir Starmer is fighting to keep his job after a string of ministerial resignations. Dozens of MPs are also urging him to stand down, but more than 100 are calling for him to stay. PM is to meet with potential leadership rival Wes Streeting ahead of the King's speech. Deputy PM David Lammy says talk of a contest is an unwelcome distraction.
4: We must put country before party. The only person that benefits from the Labour Party navel-gazing in this way is Nigel Farage.
3: A man's been shot dead by police after a standoff in Bedford. Police negotiators tried to engage with a man who barricaded himself inside a property, but he presented a weapon and armed officers fired. 10 more cruise passengers are to be flown to the UK for hantavirus monitoring. The group from St Helena and Ascension Island are being brought to the UK to complete their self-isolation. And Eurovision semi-finals are underway in Vienna. That's the latest from Radio News Hub. I'm David Hall.
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6: 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And a mixture of sunny spells and a few blustery showers, which will be locally heavy. Strong gusty winds will accompany the showers, looking at a high of 14 degrees. Bored? 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
7: 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Don't know it from the start. Me tell them say I'm dirty, yeah. Sean Paul and Sasha, come see.

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5: 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Not New South Wales. Not New York, not Newcastle. 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
4: 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Tuesday, Change My Mind, What Would You Do, and Wrong Answers Only. 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And then from 10am there's even more laugh out loud moments as members of the team pop into the show. Expect daily dilemmas and our three quizzes, Website Wednesday, Big News versus Fake News and The Game with No Name. 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
4: The Prime Minister is to meet with Health Secretary Wes Streeting later to discuss the current political turmoil. Mr. Streeting's made no secret of his leadership ambitions, and a number of his supporters have resigned. The PM is under pressure to go, but Deputy PM David Lammy insists no one else has thrown their hat into the ring.
5: Nobody has come forward to put themselves in the processes that exist in the party. No one seems to have the names to stand up against Keir Starmer, and for those who are suggesting that he should stand down, they should say which candidate would be better.
4: Well, despite all the turmoil in Number 10, the King's Speech will take place later today, with the government aiming to restore hope. 10 Britons from South Atlantic Islands linked to the cruise ship hit by Hansa virus are to return to the UK in case they get sick. The group left the ship in St Helena. And in tennis, Andy Murray's returned to the court to coach fellow Briton Jack Draper during the grass court season. From Radio News Hub, I'm Frankie Hessein.
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8: 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And a mixture of sunny spells and a few blustery showers, which will be locally heavy. Strong gusty winds will accompany the showers, looking at a high of 14 degrees. Bored? 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

0: 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Comedy Club XXL is at the Riverfront on Friday the 22nd of May. Flo and Joan are headlining, joined by Findlay Christie, Bella Hull, and hosted by Brennan Rees. 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
3: The Prime Minister is to meet with West Streeting this morning, a key rival, as questions over Keir Starmer's leadership intensify. Jovan Owusu-Naipaul is a political commentator and former Labour candidate. He says Sir Keir needs to be careful.
4: There's an opportunity to really address the cost of living crisis, to ensure that young people have a future, that the country can be more prosperous and productive and wealthier. That is the prize, but there are people like Farage who could scupper that by the next election.
3: Meanwhile, it's the state opening of Parliament today, where the King's Speech will mark the government's priorities for the next parliamentary session. Elsewhere, nearly two-thirds of people say they'd back a smoke-free pub garden. That's according to a new survey by Charity Action on Smoking and Health, who added is the next step to support a smoke-free generation. And the Princess of Wales is to receive the Italian city of Reggio Emilia's highest honour for her work promoting early years development, as she makes her first major overseas royal visit since having cancer treatment. From Radio News Hub, I'm Frankie Hess.
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8: 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Have a mixture of sunny spells and a few blustery showers, which will be locally heavy. Strong gusty winds will accompany the showers, looking at a high of 14 degrees. Bored? 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

always up the time. Hello. We are getting ready for the breakfast shake-up from 8 o'clock this morning. You're in control. I am the genie of the lamp this morning. I get to do some really cool things. I'm granting you one wish. You're in control of what you do with it. Make them silly, make them daft, make them fun. What are you going to do? What big thing do you need in your life? Give you the WhatsApp number in just a couple of seconds' time. And of course, we're on Facebook, Instagram and TikTok this morning. We put the post up last night, so click on that and give us a little comment and let us know what you would do. Okay, let's do this. 7:38, Wednesday morning. Let's keep you moving with Roman Taxis. Don't take a chance, book in advance on their brand new app. Okay, on the trains, no major headline news to tell you about this morning. But there's a lot of naughty ones, so let's quickly burn through those. Cross Country, Cardiff Central, 7:44, cancelled. That's very naughty. Transport for Wales, Cardiff Central, 8:01, they're 8:10. Transport for Wales, Milford Haven, 8:24, they're 8:44. Cross Country, Nottingham, 8:59, cancelled. Again, very, very naughty. You're good to go on the trains then until 9:02 this morning. On the roads, no problems being reported by Newport Bus on X. A48M and the A449 clear, but what about the M4? My alert system is saying, watch check for junction 26 mile per 24 Cauldron congestion. Let's have a look whether that's accurate. I'm on the traffic camera, so you don't need to be. Heading down to Newport, onto Corriton and Cardiff, crossing over and coming right back up the other side. M4 not looking too bad at the moment, it is moving freely. Tap, book, go, get the Roman Taxis app now on Apple or Google Store today. And as always, if you spot a problem that I don't know about, message me for free on WhatsApp. The number is 07967109958.

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0: We are getting ready for the breakfast shake-up from 8am today. I am the genie of the lamp. I am giving you one wish. You're in control of with what you do with it. 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And of course, we've got the videos up on Facebook, Instagram and TikTok. 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
2: Questions over the Prime Minister's leadership are intensifying, with West Streeting due to meet Sir Keir Starmer this morning ahead of the King's speech later on. The Health Secretary is seen as a key rival to Sir Keir's premiership. Jovan Owusu-Nepal is a political commentator and former Labour candidate. He says change could be necessary.
3: Anybody would know who leads a team. You're as good as your team, and if your team don't have the confidence in you, you have to step back and reflect and say, well, actually, am I doing something wrong here? And as the numbers continue to go up, I think there's some space for some self-reflection.
2: 10 Britons from South Atlantic islands linked to the cruise ship hit by hantavirus are to return to the UK in case they get sick. The group are thought to have left the ship in St. Helena. Donald Trump is travelling to Beijing for a high-stakes summit with his Chinese counterpart Xi Jinping, where he says Iran will be on the agenda. And more than a quarter of those taking a daily pill version of weight loss drug Wegovy report losing over 10% of their body weight over just 4 months. From Radio News Hub, I'm Frankie Hersein.
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0: 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It's a mix of sunny spells and blustery showers today, some heavy with strong gusty winds. It's a high of 14 and a low of 5. 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
8: Американская фирма Transceptor Technology приступила к производству компьютеров «Персональный спутник».

They kill me with fashion, but that's how you begin the breakfast shake-up on Wednesday, the 13th of May, 2026. Magic and Rude and Snap the Power. What a tune to start off with. I like that. Good morning. How you doing? It's Lamsey with you until 11 o'clock. From 10 o'clock, Izzy and Angela making their way into Newport City Radio HQ. From 10 o'clock, two music selectors. Our top quiz today is Website Wednesday. And the Wednesday anthem is up for grabs. If you'd like to choose the song that we end the show with today, just ahead of 11 o'clock, 10:55-ish, now's your time to do it. Need to know your name, where you are, and what song you want. Ideally on WhatsApp. I'll give you the number in just a couple of seconds' time, okay? But that's then, this is now. We're keeping it local. We're just outside the Kingsway Centre in Newport this morning. And we're keeping it live at 8:10. So you know what's going to happen. It is just good song after good song on Newport City Radio. And after that start, I can promise you it only gets better. I know what you're thinking, it's impossible. But no, honestly, there's some great stuff on the way for you. Two new songs from local musicians at the end of this hour and the next hour as well. I like that. 9:30 this morning. From yesterday's Tuesday, it was all about sun and sunshine. What have you come up with? We'll find out around 9:30 this morning. 8:33, got your big news for you as well. 8:27 this morning, the record of the week from Nigel Blackmore. There you go, brilliant stuff. And we're keeping you moving this morning with Roman Taxi. So far, there's a lot of naughty trains. We're keeping an eye on them. No issues from Newport Bus on X, A48M and the A449 clear this morning.

0: Morning. On the M4, we are keeping an eye on junction 26 Malpas to 24 Caldra, but at this moment in time, no major issues to tell you about. It can all change between now and 10 o'clock, so we'll watch it together, okay? And today, you're in control. Well, you're in kind of control. I'm in control of giving you a wish. I am that genie from the bottle. You're in control of deciding what you want to do with it. Rosie, what you got?
1: I have got Sarah, who wants unlimited calorie-free cake.
0: Yeah.
1: Yeah, why not?
0: And biscuits.
1: Yes. Or everything, why not? Yeah. Any baked good.
0: Calorie-free items.
1: Yes.
0: Yeah, I like it. But then again, you need calories, don't you? So I don't know.
1: Yeah, you need to survive. I just think, Sarah, eat the cake. Who cares? Yeah. Have the cake.
0: I did just have the cake. Gavin is a little sweetie, right? He's a brilliant musician, and he's messaged me on Facebook, and he said this. Newport City Radio to be a national FM station.
1: I couldn't agree more.
0: I like that. Yeah, I'm up for that. Nice one, Gav. Messaged him back yesterday and went, you beauty.
1: Yeah.
0: What else you got there?
1: I've got Dan saying to know every quiz answer instantly.
0: That'd be really, really good. But you're not allowed to use it where there's a prize. You can only use it for fun and knowledge.
1: Yeah.
0: How's that? There you go. Howard Jack is saying he would like to become the new showrunner of Doctor Who.
1: Ooh.
0: So he can steal all the props.
1: Is Doctor Who, like, still running? Like, they still make new stuff or no?
0: Yeah, they got a Christmas episode coming up.
1: Oh.
0: Yeah, but that's about it, really. He's gone a bit quiet on the Doctor Who front.
1: Yeah.
0: So there's a whole Disney thing and the Disney deal's finished.
1: Yeah,
0: so it's all in a bit of limbo at the moment.
1: Steal all the props, why not?
0: Well, yeah, but no, because it's illegal.
1: Yeah, but I don't know. Sometimes they might give you a souvenir to take home. I don't know, it might be fine. Well,
0: but yeah, if you're the showrunner, you're making the props anyway. Or you're having them made for you.
1: Yeah.
0: So you just get two done. One for the show, one for you.
1: Yeah.
0: There you go, Jack. We stopped you from going to prison. I can't do any more than that this morning.
1: No.
0: There you go. What are you saying this morning? I am the genie of the lamp. I am giving you one wish. You're in control of what you do with it. So, what are you going to do with it? Make your answers silly, daft, and a lot of fun. That'll be great for me. You can message us on WhatsApp. The number I promised you is 079-67-109958. And we're across all the socials.
2: Still to come.
0: Why are you doing that? Let's give away some Lamsey points just for fun. Can you name the musicians that got these songs into the UK Top 40? This is kind of dancey, but kind of dark, but kind of weird. I like it. It got to number one in 1994. It's called The Real Thing, but who's behind this? Got to number one in 1997. Big beat classic, block rocking beats. But who's the band behind this track? And the beautiful, warm, reflective indie track on Indie Show Day. This tune got to number 7 in 1997, but can you name them? We'll play them in full and confirm who they are next on Wednesday morning's Breakfast Shake-Up.
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0: On the way this morning, I'm going to tell you also on big news. And we got the record of the week from Nigel Blackmore to play as well. This morning, you're in control. I am the genie of the lamp giving you one wish. What are you doing with it, Rosie? What are you saying?
1: Tom, what am I personally saying, or what's social media saying?
0: Well, we can go either, really.
1: What I'm saying is I really want a first when I finish uni.
0: That's brilliant.
1: I would really like that.
0: Because that could kind of set you up for life, couldn't it?
1: Yeah, I would really like that, yes. But Tom, mm-hmm. would like... When people fall asleep, they lose gravity, and then when you wake up, you fall back onto your bed. But like, are you on the ceiling when you're sleeping?
0: Yeah, I like it. It's like that advert.
1: You just float everywhere. I'm not sure.
0: Have you seen the advert where they turn into balloon people?
1: Yes.
0: Yeah. So I think it's like that. You balloon person, then you wake up, then you're back in bed.
1: Oh, why not?
0: I kind of like a yo-yo thing. I thought.
1: But it would be weird though, because like if someone like broke into your house, they would think you weren't there because they'd open the door.
0: And then you suddenly wake up and land on them.
1: Maybe it's convenient.
0: Okay, we'll do some more of those a little bit later. In the meantime, let's keep you moving with Roman Taxis. Don't take a chance, book in advance at romantaxis.co.uk. Okay, on the trains, no major headline news to tell you about, but there are three naughty ones. Let's see who they are. Transport for Wales, Milford Haven, 8:24. Now with you at 8:45. Great Western, Cardiff Central, you'll be expecting that at 8:33. It'll be with you also at 8:35. Cross Country, Nottingham, 8:59. Cancelled, very, very naughty. And then you're good to go on the trains then until 9:59 this morning. On the roads, no issues being reported by Newport Bus on X. Apart from this one, there's a vehicle issue on the 66 service. So that's going to be delayed for the morning period. But they are aiming to still operate the services. There you go. 8449 and the 8480M, both looking clear so far. What about the M4 though? Let's have a little look. We're on the traffic cameras at Toll Plaza, driving into Newport, onto Corrington in Cardiff, crossing over and coming right back up the other side. Looking good as you head down to Cardiff this morning. On the way back, it's only a minor thing, but Caldra is still looking a little bit busy, but it is moving freely, so no major issues to tell you about. Setting the standard, winners of Best Transport at the Best of Welsh Business Awards, that's Roman Taxis. And as always, if you spot a problem that I don't know about, message me for free on WhatsApp. My number is 07967109958.

0: Okay, let's confirm those three for you then. Tony DeBart, of course, The Real Thing. Remember that one? The Chemical Brothers, Block Rocking Beats. And before that, The Verve, Unlucky Man. Proving there is just good song after good song on Newport City Radio. Still to come this morning, the record of the week is next, and we've got these coming up in big news. There's a brilliant open mic and comedy night happening in Newport today, but what and where? Newport Playgoers are looking for something very special, or looking for someone very special, to play a key iconic role in a brand new play. What's that about? And a rewarding job opportunity in Dufferin. That's in big news in about 5 minutes' time. Rosie, we're doing this today. We're in control, so we're giving people one wish and one wish only. And you're not allowed to have multiple wishes as well.
1: Oh, you can?
0: No, you're not allowed. That's banned.
1: Oh, I thought you said so you are allowed.
0: You can't turn around and say, yeah, I'm going to give you a wish, Rosie. And you're not allowed to say,
1: I want multiple wishes.
0: Yeah, no, yeah, not allowed. No, no. You've got one shot and one shot only. What we got?
1: We've got Robbie, who wants to get rid of this for everyone, which is very considerate. You know when you walk towards someone, they go one way, and then they go the same way as you, and then it's just the most crippling experience.
0: We just need some sort of like, it's a bit like cows have got bumpers, haven't they? We need that sort of thing. We just need sort of like anti-collision devices fitted.
1: Yeah, we want to get rid of that. Well, Robbie does, so thank you for that. That would be quite helpful.
0: That's good.
1: Yeah, why not?
0: Okay, give us another one.
1: Oh, where am I going?
0: All right, you hold up there. I'm going to get the record of the week on my having a quick scroll. Let's do this one. It is Nigel Blackmore. It's called Yesterday's Love. And this is officially Newport City Radio's record of the week.

0: It is the record of the week from Nigel Blackmore. It's called Yesterday's Love. Okay, let's do this. Broadcasting live right here from the heart of our city centre in digital stereo. Right now, this is the Breakfast Shake-Up on Newport City Radio. Here's your big news for Wednesday morning. Well, basically, your stuff I found on socials and thought, you need to know this. We might have mentioned this before, but as it's happening tonight, I thought, right, let's get this on. The Merringer in Newport is hosting a comedy and open mic night tonight from 7:30, and it's hosted by Abby Miles. And it's the opportunity with anyone with a 5-minute set, a poem or a story, or maybe just grab a drink and enjoy the show. Tickets are available from Pride in the Port, and all proceeds going towards Pride in the Port, just ahead of UK Pride 2026 right here in Newport. So a quick reminder, the Merringer, tonight 7:30, a fundraiser for Pride in the Port. Make sure you get yourselves down there, maybe get involved too, that'd be great. Next up this morning, this one tickled me when I saw it yesterday, I don't know why. I wasn't the biggest Blackadder fan, I think I didn't like the first series, I was okay with 2 and 3. But this is for you performers out there. Newport Playgoers are holding auditions for Blackadder the Third. It's a play they're putting on, and they're looking for their very own Edmund Blackadder. I've got a few people I could suggest from Newport City Radio. Morning, Adam L. Davis. If you've got the wit, the charm, and the razor-sharp sarcasm to bring the Regency England's most cunning butler to life, this is for you. Auditions are at the Dolman Theatre this Saturday, the 16th of May, at 11 a.m. You can email newportplaygoers@gmail.com to request your audition pack. 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And that's going to take place again at the Dolman this coming Saturday, 11 a.m. Cunning plans welcome. Rosie, did that make any sense to you?
1: Yes.
0: Good, right, great.
1: Yes.
0: Phew. Next up on Big News. If you're looking for a rewarding job working with children, this is worth a look. 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There you go. Closing date is the 27th of May, so you've got a couple of weeks to get that in for you. There you go. Brilliant stuff. I like that. Back to you then on this one. You're in control. You've been given and granted one wish. What are you using it on? Rosie, what you got?
1: Kim wants to play with baby pandas.
0: No! Oh, I thought it'd be baby ducks. She loves a duck.
1: She does love. There's a tiny duck down there, actually.
0: Maybe she's ducked out.
1: Yeah.
0: Yeah. Maybe it's just no pandas.
1: She wants the pandas.
0: Yeah. You know. That's cool.
1: They don't really do a lot. Like they just. Have you seen the videos of them just falling off stuff?
0: Falling off stuff and sleeping mainly.
1: It's quite cute.
0: It sounds like Kim herself. Maybe Kim's a baby panda.
1: Maybe she'll find her tribe. Isn't
0: yeah.
1: That?
0: Yeah. Absolutely. Queen of the panda tribe. I like it. Yeah. Kangaroos for me. Baby kangaroos. Not full grown one. I'm scared of full grown kangaroos.
1: No, they punch you in the face.
0: Yeah, absolutely. They're scary. Little baby ones are cute.
1: Yeah, no, they're so cute. But
0: and I've got a hoodie with a pocket in normally. I could easily put a kangaroo in there.
1: Yeah, that would be nice.
0: Am I overthinking this? Probably. What else you got?
1: Someone, Dan, is wanting coffee to never go cold. I like cold coffee. I don't drink hot coffee.
0: No, this is it. So Mammy Lammy used to drink cold coffee, but it had to be warm in the first instance. It has to cool down. You could make it with cold water. Apparently, it just wasn't the same. So there you go.
1: Yeah, to be fair, if it was instant or something, it wouldn't.
0: Yeah.
1: It would be a bit weird. I don't know. Yeah. Cold coffee is for me. I can't have hot coffee. It's weird.
0: Yeah, no, it's not the best idea. What are you saying this morning? You've been gifted one wish. What are you blowing it on? Make them silly, make them daft, send them in on WhatsApp 07967 109958. And of course, all of the socials.
2: Still to come.
0: While you're doing that, let's give away these songs and give away some landing points just for fun. This has got to be an easy one. This got to number 2 in 1996. Welsh indie rock at its very best. Pure House Classic. I had this on 12-inch single. got released in 1991. I was looking after a mate's house in York Terrace, York Place, in Newport. It's got to number two. Can you name the person behind this? Big emotional pop anthem. It's called Giants and it got released in 2020. Who's the guy behind this? We'll play them in full and confirm where they are next on Wednesday morning's Breakfast Shake-Up.
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0: On the way, two songs from two local musicians this morning. In the meantime, you doing this. I am the genie of the lamp, giving you one wish. What are you going to do with it? Rosie, what you got?
1: Megan wants one button that instantly tidies everything. And yes. I couldn't agree more.
0: Do you know what? Absolutely. That is genius. Yeah.
1: I keep tidying, like, my bedroom. And then the next day, it's destroyed again. I'm endlessly tidying.
0: It's a never-ending mission, isn't it?
1: It's horrible.
0: Yeah. Okay, what else you got?
1: Sophie wants 8 hours sleep every night. Me too.
0: Yeah.
1: Me too.
0: Do you know what? I'd be lying if I said that's not what happens. I'm very lucky.
1: Oh, I'm not.
0: Yeah. I am king of napping. So I could definitely sell that amount for you. That's brilliant. Thank you, Rosie. Okay, let's do this. 8:49. Wednesday morning. Let's keep moving with Roman Taxis. Don't take a chance. Book in advance on 400071. On the trains, no major issues today, but here are your bad boys. Great Western, London Panton, 8:51. They're 8:56. Great Western, Camden Central, 8:55 is delayed with no time on it. Very naughty. Even worse, Cross Country, Nottingham, 8:59 has been cancelled. Cross Country, Cardiff Central, 9:12, near 9:15. And then you're good to go on the trains then until 12 minutes past 10. On the roads, no major issues being reported by Newport Bus on X. A4810 is looking clear, as is the A449. But what about the M4? We're on the traffic cameras, so you don't need to be. We're on the England-Wales border, down to Newport, onto Corriton and Cardiff, crossing over and heading right back at the other side. And the M4 is looking great this morning. No major issues to tell you about. Shopping trips, festivals, or a big family day out, go the distance with Roman Taxis. And if you spot a problem that I don't know about, message me for free on WhatsApp. The number is 07967 109958.

0: running late, but sounding great this morning. Let's confirm those three for you then. Manic Street Preachers are Designed for Life. Crystal Waters, Gypsy Woman. And Dermot Kennedy and Giants. Let's get two local ones on for you.
1: Still to come.
0: Okay, you get this one on. This is The Revamps. I met one of their band members, their lead singer, the other day, and I can't remember his name, but it's nice meeting him. Tom Emlyn, what do we know about Tom?
2: Tom Emlyn is doing a tour, passing through tour, which will be 30th of May, Phyllis Maud, Newport.
0: There you go.
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0: I'm all things and thumbs over here. Apologies. Yeah. There you go. Let's get this on for you then.

0: Running Leap of Sending Grace, the revamped version of the Killers' classic When You Were Young. I get to work with some brilliant bands at Fire and Ice, and the revamps are definitely up there. They're in my top 10. And a little bit of Tom Emlyn. Next up, more of you being in control. You've been given a wish. What are you doing with it? Let me know. 07967 109958. And of course, you can message us off Facebook, Instagram, and TikTok. And also on top of that, we've got Yesterday's Tuesday.
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3: The Prime Minister is meeting with West Streeting this morning, a key rival, as questions over Keir Starmer's leadership intensify. More than 90 Labour MPs are calling for him to step down. Jovan Owusu-Napol is a political commentator and

Nay, coming old fashioned, but I say you continue the breakfast shake-up on Wednesday, the 13th of May 2026. Bruno Mars, Uptown Funk, and the amazing Alison Limerick and Make It On My Own. Good morning. How you doing? You alright? It's Lamsey with you until 11 o'clock. From 10 o'clock this morning, Izzy and the Old Boot making their way into Newport City Radio. From 10 o'clock, two music selectors. Our top quiz, Website Wednesday. And you can choose the song that we end this show with. It's called the Wednesday Anthem. It'll be on at 10:55 this morning. You get to choose the song. Just need to know your name, where you are, and what song you want. I'll give you the WhatsApp number in a couple of seconds to get involved in that. But that's then, this is now. We're keeping it local. We're just outside the Kingsway Centre in Newport this morning. And we're keeping it live at 11 minutes past nine. Well, as live as we can get it anyway. We've got rid of the technical gremlins. Thanks for Liz for letting us know that we went a bit wobbly for a bit there. Thanks for Philip for logging in and fixing it. Cheers, guys. Appreciated always. So it is just good song after good song on Newport City Radio. Got some crackers. There's some real good stuff on the way. On top of that, two songs from local musicians at the end of this hour.

0: from yesterday's Tuesday. Songs all about sun or sunshine. That's going to make us feel good. Very happy with that. And on top of that, we're keeping you moving this morning with Roman Taxis. So far, so good. A lot of naughty trains today, but nothing too unmanageable. A48M looking good, A449 clear. No major issues from Newport Bus locally on X. And the M4 is behaving itself as we speak, but anything can change in the next 47 minutes, so we're all over it. So, Rosie, so we got rid of the gremlins. We've ushered them out of the studio, little monkeys that they are, yeah?
1: Yes.
0: And I've got a little update for you. You know I said I met someone from the Revamps on Saturday at Fire and Ice? Apparently he was the bass player.
1: Oh, nice.
0: So there you go. I still haven't got a name.
1: Oh.
0: Because the general rule is, if you talk to me when I'm DJing or I'm about to DJ, my brain deletes every single bit of information that you've ever said to me in that moment.
1: Oh.
0: It's like my brain's going, got a DJ. And nothing else can get into my brain at that point.
1: That is a shame.
0: I know. So,
1: would you wish to change that?
0: I would wish to change that. Good morning, bass player from the Rebounce with no name. I can't even find my Facebook friends now because I had him as a Facebook friend. But there you go. How modern. There you go. Yes, so we're doing this. I am the genie of the lamp. I know it's not that hard to believe, right? But I'm giving you one wish. What are you doing with it? Rosie, what have you got?
1: My nana said she wants to become a great nana. And I went, oh, you already are one. But I thought she meant as in great, as in good. But I was like, you're already so great. What do you mean? But she means I have to have children or my brother. So that's more than just her being good. Mm. So big commitment over there. So I'll try my best.
0: Yeah, I love it. There you go. What else you got there?
1: I've also got Susie saying, can you take us all back to 2019, please, before everything got really weird?
0: Yeah, it does feel like 2019 was a very benchmark year of life, but who's behind this? And another dance anthem. I'm liking this morning. There's two of them on this one, so you can get two Lamsey points if you can name them, just for fun. We'll play them in full and confirm who they are next on Wednesday mornings. Breakfast Shake Up.
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5: 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Not New York. 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

0: On the way, three songs from yesterday's Tuesday, all about the word sun, or sunny, or sunshine. What have you got for us? We'll find out very soon. Right now, you doing this. You're in control, or you've been given a wish. What are you doing with it, Rosie? What are you saying?
1: Jesse is seconding the FM one from earlier.
0: Yeah, absolutely. Yeah, the one that...
1: Yes.
0: I forgot his name.
1: Gavin.
0: Of course it's Gavin, yeah.
1: Yeah.
0: Now, Jesse was a volunteer with us back in the day as well.
1: Yes.
0: So there
1: well,
0: you go.
1: What Jesse is also saying is that she wished she had a time machine so she could travel back to circa 2010 to do Newport City Radio all over again.
0: Oh, well, yeah. Doors open, Jesse. You're very welcome to join in. Okay, what else you got there?
1: Well, she does have more wishes. She also wants to bring back Turkey Twizzlers, Echo Chocolate Bars, and the Shoe People cartoon from the 80s.
0: You know what? I said one wish. One
1: yeah,
0: wish.
1: Yeah, I know. She's gone for everything.
0: We're going to let Jessie off because she was brilliant with us back in the day. Okay, let's do this then. We're keeping you moving on a Wednesday morning with Roman Taxis. Don't take a chance. Book in advance on the brand new app. On the trains, no major issues today, babe, but five bad boys. Let's quickly go through those. Great Western, Swansea, 9:24. They're going to be with you at 9:33. Great Western, London Panton, 9:33. Now 9:59. They're very late, aren't they? Cancelled, London Panton, 10:02. Very, very naughty. Transport for Wales, Manchester Piccadilly, 10:07. Delayed with no time on it. Transport for Wales, Milford Haven, 10:35. Now 10:49. And then you're good to go on the trains then until 10:44. Phew, that was a lot. On the roads, no problems being reported by Newport Bus on X. 8:48 AM and the A449 clear. And even the M4 behaving itself and looking great at the moment. Tap, book, go and get the Roman Taxis app on Apple or Google Store today. And as always, if you spot a problem that I don't know about, message me for free on WhatsApp. The number is 079 6710 9958.

Okay, let's groom those three for you then. Who will meet you at the Love Parade? That sounded absolutely brilliant. I was in Tenerife that year. My first lads holiday abroad. It was great. Inner City, Good Life, and Calvin Harris featuring Sam Smith, Promises, proving there is just good song after good song on Newport City Radio. Yesterday, on Tuesday, it was all about the word sun, sunshine, or anything around that would have been great, and you were fantastic. So let's get three songs on from yesterday's Tuesday, and this is pure class. Tuesday on a Wednesday on Newport City Radio's Breakfast Shake-Up.

0: absolutely phenomenal as always. Three songs from yesterday's Tuesday selected by you. Songs that mention the word sun, Supergrass, Sun Hits the Sky. Arctic Monkeys, When the Sun Goes Down, brilliant on Indie Show Day. And Dahul, sorry, before that, Daryl G Sunshine. There you go. Really enjoyed yesterday's Tuesday, thank you very much. Let's get these on for you then.
1: Still to come.
0: Can you name the singers and bands that got these songs inside the UK Top 40? Gonna play you this in brilliant reggae classic from the year 2009. Can you name the band behind this one? This got to number 7 in the year 2002, but who are they? One Lamsey point for fun if you can name them. Two of them on this one, so you get two Lamsey points. The main band and the female vocal, please. This got to number 6 in 1992. We'll play them in full and confirm who they are next on Wednesday morning's Breakfast Shake Up.
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0: Running Late but Sending Grace. So let's confirm those two for you then. Miss Dynamite, It Takes More. And before that one, Degrees of Motion featuring Bitty Shine On, proving that it's just good song after good song on Newport City Radio. Right now, you doing this. You're in control. You've got one wish. What are you doing with it? Rosie, what you got?
1: So my mum is teaching today, and Harry in French Year 10 said he wishes he was not in French right now. And she told him that was rude, and she's trying her best.
0: Oh. I don't really feel sorry for the most, because I wasn't exactly the best at French.
1: No, it's hard.
0: But I'm sure your mum as a French teacher is probably better than my French teacher back in the day.
1: She tries her best.
0: Trying is what counts, that's the main thing. Okay, you got another one for me?
1: Oh, yes. So Ella wants stress-free mornings forever. That would be nice.
0: Just listen to the breakfast shake-up and in the morning. Yeah. That's your stress-free thing sort of day, doesn't it? Yeah, absolutely. Okay, let's do this. Wednesday morning, 9:50, let's keep you moving with Roman Taxis. Don't take a chance, book in advance at romantaxis.co.uk. Okay, on the trains, no major issues to tell you about, but there sure are a lot of naughty ones, so let's confirm them. Great Western, London Panton, you're expecting that at 9:33, it'll be with you at 9:59. Great Western, Portsmouth Harbour, 9:42 now, 9:43. Transport for Wales, Cardiff Central, 9:46 now, 9:48. Great Western, London Panton, very naughty, it's been cancelled at 10:02. Transport for Wales, Manchester Piccadilly, 10:07 now, 10:11. And finally for now, Transport for Wales, Milford Haven, 10:35 now, 10:48. You're good to go on the trains then until 7 minutes past 11. On the roads, no major issues being reported by Newport Bus locally. A48M looking good. A449 clear, but what about the M4? Let's have a final scan of the traffic camera so you don't need to. We're on the England-Wales border. We're travelling down to Newport, on to Coryton in Cardiff, crossing over and heading right back up the other side. Let's see what we got. M4 looking great, no major issues to tell you about. From runway to Roman, book your airport right now with Roman Taxis. And if you spot a problem that I don't know about, let me know for free, message me on WhatsApp. My number is 0796710 9958. Okay, time to get on some local ones on for you this morning.
2: Still to come.
0: Going to play you Last Summer from the Rogues. Their debut headline tour continues on the 16th of May in Cork, in Ireland, yes. And the next day, 17th, they're off to Dublin. And on the 22nd of May, they're doing London. And on the 30th of May, they're back close to home, Cardiff. The Rogues on your radio very soon. Rosie, what have we got next? Oh, hang on. Here you go.
1: Oh, sorry. I had no mic. We've got Edrin.
0: Adarin.
1: Well, she's posting some fun behind the scenes content of her new music video, so that is exciting.
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0: Two songs from two local musicians with a couple of glitches. Apologies for that. Adarian and Cross Your Mind and The Rogues Last Summer. Yes. Next up on The Breakfast Shake-Up, Angela and Izzy with you. Going to tell us what they're going to do with their one wish. What they're going to use it on. Very excited to find out. We'll do it next.
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3: The Prime Minister has met with Wes Streeting as questions over a potential leadership challenge continue to mount ahead of the King's speech.
4: What did you say, Mr. Streeting?
3: The meeting lasted just 20 minutes, and while we don't know exactly what was said, the Health Secretary has previously made no secret of his ambitions to one day lead the party. Jovan Owusu-Naipaul is a former Labour candidate. He says the Keir needs to be careful.
5: There's an opportunity to really address the cost of living crisis, to ensure that young people have a future, that the country can be more prosperous and productive and wealthier. That is the prize. But there are people like Farage who could scupper that by the next election.
3: Donald Trump is travelling to Beijing for a high-stakes summit with his Chinese counterpart Xi Jinping. He's been pushing the leader to use China's leverage to get Iran to reopen the Strait of Hormuz. And the Princess of Wales is to receive the Italian city of Reggio Emilia's highest honour for her work promoting early years development. From Radio News Hub, I'm Frankie Hersine.
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0: 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A mix of sunny spells and blustery showers today, some heavy at times with strong gusty winds. It's a high of 14 and a low of 5. 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

0: They call me old-fashioned, but that's how you continue the breakfast shake-up on Wednesday, the 13th of May, 2026. Flo Rida and Sia, Wild Ones, and Chris Brown and Conscience and Bruck Off Your Back. Good morning. How you doing? This Lamsey with you until 11 o'clock. Angela and Izzy waiting to let us know what they're going to do with their big one wish. We'll find out next. We're keeping it local. We're just outside the Kingsway Centre in Newport this morning, and we're keeping it live at 10 past 10. You know what's going to happen. It is just good song after good song on Newport City Radio. You can get involved this morning by going to the website. There are two music selectors on the way for you. The anthem has not been taken yet. It is available to be chosen. You can choose what song. We need to know where you are and what song you want. And of course, your name. That's really helpful. We'll give you the WhatsApp number in a couple of seconds' time. I say we, Angela will give you the WhatsApp number in a couple of seconds' time. And of course, our top quiz is Website Wednesday at 10:30 this morning. Angela, day two on Newport City Radio. What are you like? It's lovely seeing you again, my little ray of light.
1: I know. Can I?
0: I know.
1: Can I go home now?
0: Yeah, bye.
1: See ya.
0: It's okay, I got my Izzy back. I'm happy then.
1: Oh, your Izzy, is it?
2: Oh, sorry, Ange.
1: I know. He's so, making himself look bigger.
2: Whoa.
0: That's great for radio. I've just inflated myself. There you go. Okay, hey, Ange, wishes. What you got? World peace.
1: What's world peace?
0: That means peace for the whole world,
2: the world.
0: For the whole planet.
1: Do you want to know?
0: Green, blue
1: Shut
0: oceans.
1: Shut up and
0: you
1: listen. Want I want to win the lottery.
0: Oh, okay.
1: See? You three.
2: I feel like you should be more specific, because what if you only win like a tenner?
0: Yeah. Absolutely.
1: No, I want to win big.
0: Okay, you want what about a never-ending cash dispenser?
1: What's one of them?
0: You go to the cash machine, it just keeps giving you money for free.
1: Oh, yeah, that'll be all right.
0: Do you want that?
1: Why
0: Izzy,
1: do you
0: what
1: always
0: do you want? I want a cash dispenser with this
1: Oh, for crying out loud.
2: What I want is... So, there's a tropical island, and there's no one's discovered it yet. So I want me and my loved ones to be able to live there and have everything we need to live there forever with no disturbance.
1: Oh,
0: it's a bit like Barry Island, but...
2: That's exactly what I was picturing.
0: Probably more Barry Island in the winter.
1: No, it's tropical.
0: But tropical,
1: That is lovely. Well,
2: yeah, that's not what I want, but anyway.
0: There's a puddle at back, will that do you?
1: No.
0: That'll be it, won't it?
1: What was Rosie's?
0: Rosie was saying that she'd like to get a first in her degree next year.
1: First what?
0: It's a qualification. We'll explain to you in a minute.
1: Right, okay.
0: There you go, it's me, it's Angela, and it's Izzy all the way.

0: Yeah, so what's yours?
1: I'll tell you later. That's a good one. That's
0: right. No. You need to tell the viewers.
1: Music, the music's going in. What's the number?
0: 07 967 10 99 58.
1: Lovely. Okay, well, we're getting this on for you. 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You are looking for the white hat. If you can't find it, it's okay. We'll help you locate it next. It's the Breakfast Shake-Up Wednesday morning on Newport City Radio.

0: what you two were saying very kindly. What's my one wish? That's very nice of you both.
1: That's all right.
0: I never get asked. Nobody ever asks me. What are you doing?
2: I can't hear myself.
0: I can't do anything about it. I haven't got control over it. That's you.
1: Is it your headphones?
0: It's your headphones.
3: No, it's not me headphones.
0: Your headphones, you pulled something. Anyway, thanks, Ange, for ruining it.
2: What have I done?
0: Well, luckily, right, I have got my one wish. I've got all you lot.
2: Aww.
0: And that's my one wish. If
1: isn't
0: I wanted anything,
1: lovely?
0: It would be the lovely team at Newport City Radio. So there you go.
1: Well, that's nice.
0: Don't you be sarcastic over it, you.
1: No, that wasn't sarcastic.
0: Oh, that's nice.
1: That was genuine.
0: It was a tone that came out of Izzy's head. I didn't mean to. Right, okay, Ange, we'll play about with that in a second. Just try and listen. So take
1: I
0: one
1: can
0: of
1: hear you,
0: Ange. Like that. There you go. There you go. You
3: know, way.
0: Hey, there you go. Right, so lovely. Time to go to the website, newportcityradio.org. You're searching for the White Hat. You'll find it by the play button. Next to that song, Jamiroquai, Cosmic Girl. Next to that is the White Hat. And the White Hat is it?
1: A good heart.
3: A good heart.
0: Lovely. Great. Okay, three songs on the way. Should we do it? Say yes, Labsy.
1: Yes, Labsy.
0: No messing about this morning.
4: Still.
0: Here we go.
3: Okay.
0: You do your headphones over there, mate, and I'll get this sorted out. Taking you back to 2007. This got to number one for Rihanna and Jay-Z. It's Umbrella. It was at number one for a long, long time, but I think it's okay now. Does it deserve you clicking on the White Hat for it? Or maybe this one from 1995, where it got re-released as a remix. Bobby Brown, Two Can Play That Game. An indie anthem on Indie Show Day got to number two in 1997. The year I was born. Chumbawamba, Tub Thumping. They're on next. On the Breakfast Shake-Up on Newport City Radio.
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0: It's the Music Selector, part one. On a Wednesday morning, Rihanna, Jay-Z, Umbrella. Bobby Brown, Two Can Play That Game, and Chumbawamba Thumping. Angela, what are you thinking?
1: Chumbawamba.
0: Yeah, Chumbawamba Thumping. Danny's agreeing with you as well.
1: And so's Rosie.
0: And so's Rosie. There you go. Izzy, what
1: Come
0: are you
1: on,
0: saying?
1: Come on, Izzy.
2: Sorry, I'm going Umbrella.
0: Oh, yeah, you were singing really? Along to that, weren't you?
2: Yeah. It's a great song.
1: Ramsey.
2: It was actually way better than that.
1: Don't kill it.
0: I'm going Bobby Brown and Two Can Play That Game because I absolutely blinking love it. The White Hat is agreeing with Izzy and saying Rihanna, Umbrella. So there you go. After all these years, we've made Umbrella cool again.
2: It was always cool. What the hell?
0: It got uncool because it's number one for like 100 years and then we got bored of it.
2: Oh, well, I didn't.
0: Izzy was the only one in the UK that thought, oh, I'll still like hearing that for the trillionth time. Okay, let's do this. Broadcasting live right here from the heart of our city centre in digital stereo. Right now, this is the Breakfast Shake-Up on Newport City Radio.
1: I don't like this bit.
0: You love this bit. Liz likes this bit, and you like Liz, therefore you must like this bit. That's how it works.
2: Oh, so true.
1: Is she listening now?
0: Yeah, she's got her ears on. Okay, Website Wednesday.
1: She needs to help me.
0: Three things that may or may not be on the website. If you think it's on the website, you say website. If you think it's tripe and it's made up, you go tripe.
2: Who won last week?
0: Izzy, coming to you. That's okay. I think you did last week.
2: Oh, yeah.
1: You did.
0: Not last week because you were winning, but the week before, yeah?
2: Right.
0: Oh, who won last week? Who was in last week?
1: It weren't me.
0: Who was in with you last week?
1: No one.
0: Or
1: were they? I don't know.
2: No one knows.
1: You're asking the wrong person.
0: Back to this week. Easy. Question one. New local music, 9th of May, 2026. Is this on the website or am I talking absolute tripe?
2: Tripe.
0: Saying tripe.
1: Ooh, she's confident.
0: No messing around. Angela, what are you saying?
1: I'm going to go website.
0: Going website. You're right to do so. It's 1-0 to Angela.
1: No.
0: Question two out of three. Here we go. On the website, Bastille or Pompeii? Or am I talking tripe?
1: Bastille,
0: Pompeii.
1: Oh, Bastille. I thought you said Bastille.
0: I've got to be careful because if you say Bastille wrong, it sounds like a naughty swear word.
1: All right. Then.
0: Morning off, comp.
1: Right, morning off, comp. I'm going to try a website.
0: Going website, okay, Izzy.
2: I'm confused because is it just that? Like, what's the context?
0: That's all I can tell you. That's what's on the paper, you know? You have to work out the context.
2: No, I'll say website.
0: Same website. 2-1 to Angela. Yep, it's a song that we play and it appeared on the website this morning, so it went on the list. Question number three to Izzy. Best Song Award 2026. Is this on the website or am I talking tripe?
2: Just going to go website, to be honest.
0: Go in website, Angela.
1: Right, can you read the question once again?
0: Of course
1: but
0: I can.
1: Slow down. No, not that slow, for God's sake.
0: Best Song Award 2026. Website or tripe?
1: Song Award
0: 2026.
1: I'm going to go...
2: But then again, it's only May.
1: Yeah, that's what I mean.
2: Mm.
1: Website.
2: I didn't think this through.
1: No, tripe. No, website. I don't know.
0: Okay, I need the answer today, Ange, because the rest
1: website.
0: Of the show's going to have... Same website. What did you say, website or tripe? You said website?
2: Yeah.
0: 3-2 to Angela today. You got 3 out of 3. Wow. That's amazing.
2: Well done, Ange.
0: Still to come this morning. We have got another music selector for you. Ange, do you want to give it the number for the
1: 07-967-1099-58.
0: There you go. We need to know your name, where you are, and what song you want. That's the WhatsApp number. Get involved now. What song are we ending the show with? In the meantime, make your way to the website newportcityradio.org and get searching for the White Hat. We'll direct you after this.

0: Okay, time to head back to the website, newballcityradio.org. You're looking for the play button. Next to that is this song, Technotronic and Yaki K together on Get Up! Exclamation mark, everybody.
1: Ooh.
0: Open brackets before the night is over. Close brackets. Gotta get it 100% right.
1: Gotta
0: I like
1: it, right.
0: I like an exclamation mark. You're right over there.
2: I'm listening.
0: Very odd. Okay, right. So, yeah. And next that's the white hat. The white hat is
1: a good hat.
0: It's not a God's sake. What is it? It's a good,
3: good hat.
0: Good hat. Lovely. Good.
1: Oh, my
0: Three
1: God.
0: Songs that Newport City Radio thinks that you might be into. And don't forget, when you click on the white hat, we promise to play them more often. Should we do it? Say yes, Lamsey.
1: Yes, Lamsey.
0: She went yesterday from singing it to this day whispering it.
4: Still to come. It's
2: that little song. Oh, well, I like this one.
0: Oh, right. You're not supposed to tell us yet, Ange. You peeked too soon, okay? This is Tintinet featuring Shelley Nelson. Here's where the story ends. It got to number 7 in 1998. I had a little job while I was driving around Ringland and Bex during 1998, and this song used to be on the radio.
2: Obviously,
0: it was a rubbish radio because it wasn't Newport City Radio, but you know, you couldn't have everything in
2: 1998. Just get on with it.
0: Thanks, cheers. On Indie Show Day, it's an indie anthem. It got to number 22 in 2011. The Foo Fighters and Rope, as in soap. Probably now.
3: I don't know this one.
0: No? Have a little listen, you might like it.
3: I might like it.
0: This got to number 3 in 2009. It's Kasabian. Or as Ange calls them, Kasabian.
3: Oh my God.
0: And this is Fire. What's Angela's favourite? What's Rosie's favourite? What's my favourite? Danny probably have a say. Stephen's in the building, you know.
3: We're all doing it.
0: And you on the white hat. Click on it when you hear the songs that you love the most.
3: Play.
1: In.
3: Full.
0: Full.
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0: the Music Selector, part two on a Wednesday morning. Tintinate featuring Shelley Nelson, This Is Where the Story Ends. Foo Fighters, Rope. And Kasabian and Fire. Angela, what are you saying?
1: That word you just said.
0: Fire. Yeah, Kasabian.
1: Yeah, come on.
0: Win that one. Yay, well done.
1: Because I've just been singing to it.
0: Yeah. Oh, the one that we just played?
1: Mm.
0: Right, okay. I thought you meant Kasabian.
1: No, the one we just played. What's it called?
0: It is Here's Where the Story Ends by Tintinette featuring Shelley Nelson.
1: That word.
0: Izzy.
2: I'm going to go Kasabian, I think. Fire.
0: Did we ask Rosie? Rosie, one, two, or three? One Kasabian, two Foo Fighters, three Tintinette.
1: Number one.
0: Go on, Kasabian.
1: Should we ask Danny? But we can't.
0: No. He's busy. Leave him alone. Right, I'm going to go for...
1: Kasabian.
0: Tintinette featuring Shelley Nelson. Here's Where the Story Ends.
1: Ooh. Go on, Lambs.
0: And the White Hart saying the Foo Fighters and Rope. Angela, biggest thing in the next 7 days. What you got planned?
1: You know,
0: it's what we do every Wednesday.
1: Yeah, but I had mine yesterday.
0: You had 24 hours yesterday.
1: I know.
0: You've got a whole week now.
1: What am I doing?
0: You have a little thing, Izzy.
1: Work.
2: No, I'm going roller skating.
0: Yes.
2: Tomorrow.
0: Brilliant.
2: I believe.
0: Blading or wheels?
2: Wheels.
0: Yeah, old school, I like it.
2: Can't do it, Lines.
0: Oh, I got one for you.
1: What?
0: You're going dancing with Lines.
1: Yes, I'm doing line dancing tonight.
0: Right, the poke my eyes out with a spear.
1: Yeah, I'm going with Kim and, what's she called?
0: Sarah.
1: No.
0: Sarah.
1: No. Bryony,
0: lovely, there you go. Yeah. That's amazing. Okay, time for the Wednesday anthem. We've got to say good morning to Gemma in Allway, believe it or not.
1: Oh, over to be me.
0: Yeah, your neck of the woods. Say morning, Gemma.
3: Morning, Gemma.
0: Gemma said, guys, I need a dance anthem in my life, and it doesn't get any bigger than this. Robert Miles' Children is officially the Wednesday anthem.

0: running late for sounding great. It is officially the Wednesday anthem for Gemma in Alwy. Thank you, mate. That is brilliant. Still to come on Newport City Radio, 10 o'clock tonight. Pure chill. 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It's the indie show, make sure you listen to that. Midday, good song after good song. Is he staying on with you next to bring you In the Morning and the Guest of the Year competition? And much, much more. Thanks for listening today. If you've missed that, it's okay. You've not missed it. 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Have a brilliant Wednesday. I'll catch you tomorrow morning at 8 a.m. Do not be late. Lamsey out.
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4: Questions over the Prime Minister's leadership are intensifying, with Sir Keir Starmer holding a meeting with Wes Streeting this morning. The Health Secretary is seen as a key rival to Sir Keir's premiership. Jovan Owusu-Nepal is a political commentator and former Labour candidate. He says change could be necessary.
5: Anybody would know who leads a team. You're as good as your team, and if your team don't have the confidence in you, you have to step back and say, well, actually, am I doing something wrong here? And as the numbers continue to go up, I think there's some space for some self-reflection.
4: Well, despite all the turmoil in Number 10, the King's Speech will take place later on this morning, with the government aiming to restore hope. Elsewhere, the bodies of three women have been recovered in the sea off Brighton. Emergency services were called near Madeira Drive early this morning. Sussex Police say they're now working to confirm their identities and understand what happened. And in tennis, Andy Murray's returning to the court to coach fellow Briton Jack Draper during the grass court season. From Radio News Hub, I'm Frankie Hess.
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8: 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There's going to be drizzle and a fresh breeze of a high of 14 and a low of 6. 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
1: Hello you, it's me Izzy, back here for you all the way until 12. How lucky. That was Lean On from Major Lazer featuring DJ Snake and M.O. I haven't heard that for so long. And do you know what? I actually really do like it. It's kind of a banger, not gonna lie. How was your week, Vin? Or your 2 weeks? It's been a while. I hope you've had a lovely week. Mine has been... it's been good. I've been busy, a bit tired, do you know what I mean? But the sun is back out. Hopefully she's sticking around. I mean, you know, all we can do is hope. I mean, it's almost mid-May, do you know what I mean? So let's just do a little sun dance and tell the sun that we love her and we want her to stay and the clouds to go away, do you know what I mean? Coming up, we've got Izzy's anthem, which, believe or not, I have actually picked in advance, which is... it's crazy, I know. Look at me being unorganised. And we've also got Guest of the Year, which I'm not going to lie, is looking a bit difficult. So I am considering giving you 4 clues, but it's just in consideration at the moment. I'm not really too sure how I feel about it, but I'll let you know. Let's have a listen and see what tunes we've got coming up for you.
0: Still to come.

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16: 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Junk again.

Okay, it is time for Izzy's anthem. And do you know what? I can't believe I've never played this before as my anthem. It's actually, well, it's not mind-blowing, but it kind of is. This song is kind of, I think it's a classic. I mean, I don't really know how you can like determine whether something is a classic or not, but I feel like it is, to be honest. So we're gonna go with that. It's a song that is, well, yeah, it's special to me. And also it's like, I mean, it's a great song, first of all, but also it's just such a good song to like sing to, like belt out. Do you know what I mean? Like I was, sorry, I don't know why I made that noise. I was like in work yesterday, and I was trying to like get my energy up because I kind of had a lot to do, and I was like, wow, I just can't be bothered to do anything. But I was like, well, I have to, do you know what I mean? Because that's my job and that's why I'm here. And I was like, oh, I know, I'm going to put some like singing songs on, do you know what I mean? Like have a little sing, get the energy up, have a cup of tea, like that kind of vibe. And then this came on and I was like, oh, this is getting me in the rhythm. Do you know what I mean? I was just belting out. And I did get told off for having my music too loud, but I mean, you win some, you lose some. Do you know what I mean? It was definitely worth it for this song. It's just so good. It's such a good song from like start. You know how like sometimes you have a song and you're like, oh, like this is the good bit, or like, oh, I like this bit, and you're like waiting for the good bit. Like I feel like this song is just great the whole way through, which yeah, it's kind of, well, it's not rare because there's like millions of good songs like that. But like, I don't know. It's just, I just love it basically. So without further ado, this is Somewhere Only We Know from Keane.

0: for a shake-up with Lamsey every morning from 8am on Newport City Radio. 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
1: That was Monster from The Automatic. Do you know what? I might have to add that to my work playlist. That's really got me, it's got me pumped up. Do you know what I mean? I'm feeling ready to defeat the world, like not defeat the world in a horrible way, but in a lovely way. Do you know what I mean? Okay, it's time for Guess the Year. You know the score. I'm going to give you 3, maybe 4 facts. And I'm going to play you 3 songs from a mystery year, and I want you to guess it for me. Let's get into it. Your first clue. Now, I am going to say, I have decided actually that I will give you 4 because it is a bit harder. I'm not going to lie. And I know I keep saying I'm not going to give you 4, but I just feel like, I don't know, I feel like you deserve it. Do you know what I mean? Also, the sun's out, so like, why not? Do you know what I mean? Okay, let's get into it. Your first clue is, this is the year. Now, careful with this one because it could throw you off, so listen carefully. This is the year that the UK continued heated debate around Brexit negotiations. Now, I feel like this one, it's a little bit, what's the word? Why can I never think of the word I want when I want it? I feel like it's, I don't know, like loose, is that the right term? Like, it's not, it's a bit flaky for a clue, but I think that's the point. Do you know what I mean? Because it's like, oh, could throw you off, but also, do you know what I mean? Well, anyway, I'm going to leave you with that. And don't forget, you can also guess it from the songs. Let's have a listen and see what songs we've got coming up for you.
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1: That was Flames from David Guetta featuring Sia. Sia's voice is insane, isn't it? Can you imagine if she was like a normal, well, she is a normal person, but like a general citizen, and like she was like, if you had like an open mic night and she went in front of you, like she was before you, and then she just came out with like her insane voice, you'd just have to leave, wouldn't you? You'd be like, well, I can't go on after this. What's the point? Anyway, back to the game. We've had no guesses yet, which, do you know what? Completely understandable. It was a hard clue. And it's kind of throwy offy, do you know what I mean? Like, it wasn't, it was vague. I think that might have been the word I was looking for. Vague. It's not even an abstract word. I don't know why I found it so hard to remember it. Anyway, it's time for your next clue. Now, the condition I've decided with giving you four clues is two of them are going to be sports clues, which, to be honest, might not even, that might be a good thing, depending on who you are. For me personally, would not be helpful, but I don't know, that's just the way we're going with it, do you know what I mean? So I'm going to give you your two sports clues now. Your first sports clue is, this is the year that Manchester City won the Premier League with a record points total. Yep, there we are. Nothing to say about that, to be honest. And your next clue is, this is the year that Lewis Hamilton won the Formula One World Championship. That one was for Saf, because I know she's a Formula One fan. So I hope that's helpful. If it's not, I'm really sorry. But you've got one clue left and you've got two songs. So, you know, don't say I don't spoil you, really. Do you know what I mean? Also, the next song coming up is an absolute banger. It's kind of really sad. Like, it makes me feel extremely emotional. But it's just so nice. It's Leave a Light On from Tom Walker, and it's just, I'll be surprised if I don't well up. So when I speak to you next, if I'm like sounding teary, that's why. But it's like happy tears, because it's just such a nice song. Do you know what I mean? Okay, I'm gonna actually let you listen to the song now.
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See what I mean? It's just such an emotional song. Like, I don't know, it's just the emotion in his voice and the instrumentals, everything just combined together. Because you know it's coming from the heart as well. Do you know what I mean? Oh, it's just so nice. Sorry, I'll put myself together. Right, it's time for your fourth and final clue. The time's come already. That's come very quickly, may I just say. Okay, but before that, we've had a guess. We've had a guess from Angel in Peel, who's guessed 2016, and she said she just guessed it from the song. As in the song just gone, which is it's quite close. You're 2 years off, Angel, but I'll give you another try. You've got one more song to have another go. And we've also got a guess from Tom, who's come in with two guesses again, which, I mean, is still against the rules. Nothing's changed. But the final guess is 2017, which is still not quite there, but it's only 1 year off. It's very close. I'm not going to say in which direction, because obviously then that would give it away and that would ruin the game, and I don't want to be doing that. So I'm going to give you both your last clue. This is the year that the royal wedding of Prince Harry and Meghan Markle captured huge global attention. I'm going to leave you with that, and you can also guess it from this last song. Good luck.

0: Two very lovely songs there. That was There's a Reason Why, open brackets, I Never Returned Your Calls, close brackets, from The Blossoms, because you got to get it right, and Lucky Man from The Verve. Okay, it is time for the big reveal. Drum rolls, please. Drum rolls. The year was 2018. Well done if you got it right, and don't worry if you didn't, because there's always next week. That is unfortunately all from me, but later on at 10 p.m. we've got Pure Chill, 8 p.m. Pure Underground Anthems, 6 p.m. the Indie Show, and next it's just good song after good song, and I'll catch you right back here same time next week.
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0: And here's your What's On guide with Newport City Radio. 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Seas Rain is a post-punk indie rock band, and Slinky Malinky is a band from Cardiff whose songs are wiry, literate and delivered with urgency and wit. 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Sleep Broken is at the Queen's Academy on Saturday the 16th of May. They are a UK's number one sleep token tribute band with hidden identities. They are being supported by Drown Fury. 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
2: West Streeting has been to Downing Street for crunch talks with the Prime Minister. That meeting lasted less than 20 minutes. So far, more than 90 Labour MPs have called for Keir Starmer to step down, while a number of ministers and aides have resigned. Jovan Owoso Nepal is a political commentator and former Labour candidate.
3: The Labour Party, they should be making their case to the party, to the country, as to what their leadership would look like. And I just want to make sure that that kind of debate and discussion is as broad as possible. So we can challenge the rise of the right wing, the rise of the populist left wing, and we can kind of unite.
2: Next, the bodies of three women have been recovered in the Sea of Brighton. Sussex police say they're now working to confirm their identities and understand what happened. And the prices of shuttle buses to one of the World Cup stadium matches hosting an England game have been slashed following backlash from fans. The Free Lions face Panama at the MetLife Stadium in New Jersey on June 27th. That's the latest from Radio News Herb. I'm Tanita Sims.
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5: 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A mixture of sunny spells and a few blustery showers, which will be locally heavy. Strong gusty winds will accompany the showers, bringing you a high of 14 degrees. Bored? 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

0: And here's your What's On guide with Newport City Radio. Sleep Broken is at the Queen's Academy on Saturday, the 16th of May. 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
2: Well, Streeting has been to Downing Street for crunch talks with the Prime Minister. That meeting lasted less than 20 minutes. So far, more than 90 Labour MPs have called for Sir Keir Starmer to step down, while a number of ministers and aides have resigned. Jovan Owusu-Nepal is a political commentator and former Labour candidate.
3: The Labour Party, they should be making their case to the party, to the country, as to what their leadership would look like. And I just want to make sure that that kind of debate and discussion is as broad as possible. So we can challenge the rise of the right wing, the rise of the populist left wing, and we can kind of unite.
2: Next, the bodies of three women have been recovered in the sea off Brighton. Sussex police say they're now working to confirm their identities and understand what happened. And the prices of shuttle buses to one of the World Cup stadium matches hosting an England game have been slashed following backlash from fans. The Free Lions face Panama at the MetLife Stadium in New Jersey on June 27th. That's the latest from Radio News Herb. I'm Tanita Sims.
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5: 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A mixture of sunny spells and a few blustery showers, which will be locally heavy. Strong gusty winds will accompany the showers, bringing you a high of 14 degrees. Bored? 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

0: And here's your What's On guide with Newport City Radio. Big Yellow Tambourine Man Band is at the Riverfront on Thursday, the 4th of June. The talented five-piece band will play some of the best and most iconic songs from Joni Mitchell and Bob Dylan. Doors open at 7:30pm with tickets priced at £30. A Star Wars improv show is at the Riverfront on Thursday, the 4th of June. Award-nominated stand-up and improviser John Hipkiss brings the perfect combination of fandom and comedy to the stage. The show starts at 8pm with tickets priced at £14. That was your What's On Guide with Newport City Radio. 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
2: Keir Starmer has promised a package of measures to set a new direction for Britain. The Prime Minister says the legislation in the King's speech would make the country stronger and fairer. In his speech in the House of Lords, the King says the government would defend the British values of decency, tolerance and respect for difference under our common flag.
3: My government believes that the United Kingdom's economic security depends on raising living standards in every part of the United Kingdom. My ministers will support measures that maintain stability and control the cost of living.
2: Meanwhile, people will be able to get discounts on bills for using power at sunny, windy times when the grid is generating excess electricity. It's part of legislation to boost UK energy independence. And nearly two-thirds of people say they'd back a smoke-free pub garden. That's according to a new survey by Charity Action on Smoking and Health, who added it's the next step to support a smoke-free generation. That's the latest from Radio News Hub. I'm Tanita Sims.
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5: 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A mixture of sunny spells and a few blustery showers, which will be locally heavy. Strong gusty winds will accompany the showers, bringing you a high of 14 degrees. Bored? 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

0: 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Wicked Party is at Newport Market on Sunday, the 17th of May. Enjoy an afternoon filled with magic, dancing and games. The event starts at 2 p.m. with tickets priced at £15. Hello, hello too. The Cannon Bear Caper is at the Dolman Theatre from the 10th to the 13th of June. Newport Playgoers Society present a comedic story of René Artois and the French Resistance as they try to outwit the Germans and recover 50,000 francs hidden in Cannon Bear. Performances start at 7:15 p.m. with an additional Saturday performance at 2 p.m. Tickets are priced at £15. That was your What's On guide with Newport City Radio. 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
2: Reports are suggesting the Health Secretary is poised to resign and trigger a leadership contest tomorrow. Sir Keir Starmer met with Wes Streeting this morning. That meeting lasted just 20 minutes long. While we don't know exactly what was said, the Health Secretary has previously made no secrets of his ambitions to lead the party. Next, the King's Speech has taken place, marking the government's priorities for the next parliamentary session.
3: My ministers will introduce legislation to take advantage of new trading opportunities, including a bill to strengthen ties with the European Union.
2: Legislation to strip disgraced peers of their titles was included in the King's Speech following the scandal surrounding Lord Peter Mandelson, and other measures included immigration, green energy and send provisions. And two-thirds of people are backing a ban on smoking in pub gardens. That's according to a new survey by charity Action on Smoking and Health, who say it's a common sense step towards creating a smoke-free generation. That's the latest from Radio News Hub. I'm Tanita Sims.
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5: 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A mixture of sunny spells and a few blustery showers, which will be locally heavy. Strong gusty winds will accompany the showers, bringing you a high of 14 degrees. Bored? 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
3: 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Not New South Wales. Not New York. Not Newcastle. 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

0: 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That was your What's On Guide with Newport City Radio. 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
3: The Prime Minister says he has full confidence in the Health Secretary, Wes Streeting. His comments come amid claims Streeting will launch a leadership challenge against Sir Keir Starmer tomorrow. Earlier, the pair met for a brief meeting in Downing Street before heading off to hear the King's speech. Conservative leader Kemi Badenoch says the PM is desperately clinging on.
4: In the past 48 hours, nearly 100 Labour MPs have called for the Prime Minister to resign. Four ministers have quit. It is clear his authority has gone.
3: Reform UK leader Nigel Farage is being investigated by the Parliamentary Standards Commissioner. It's over a £5 million gift from a party donor. The bodies of three women have been recovered from the sea in Brighton. Emergency services were called this morning following reports of a person in the water. More than 1,700 people are being held on a UK-operated cruise ship in France, and President Trump has touched down in China for a two-day visit. That's the latest from Radio News Hub. I'm David Hall.
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7: 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A mixture of sunny spells and a few blustery showers, which will be locally heavy. Strong gusty winds will accompany the showers, bringing you a high of 14 degrees. Bored? 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
3: 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Tuesday, Change My Mind, What Would You Do, and Wrong Answers Only. 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
4: The Prime Minister insists he has full confidence in the Health Secretary Wes Streeting despite claims he will launch a leadership bid tomorrow. In another difficult day for the PM, he's had a brief meeting with Streeting at Number 10 before attending the King's Speech. Highlights include the introduction of a tourist tax, digital IDs and a ban on ticket touts. MPs are now debating the contents of the speech, but Conservative leader Kemi Badenoch says you can't avoid the issue everyone is talking about.
5: This is a highly unusual moment. The Prime Minister is in office, but not in power. Everyone is trying to pretend it's all right. It's not all right.
4: But Sir Keir Starmer gave a light-hearted response.
6: Let me also thank the Leader of the Opposition for the usual warm and generous nature of her contribution. In difficult days, her input is always a ray of sunshine.
4: That's the latest from Radio News Hub. I'm David Hall.
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10: 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A mixture of sunny spells and a few blustery showers, which will be locally heavy. Strong gusty winds will accompany the showers, bringing you a high of 14 degrees. Bored? 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
1: Comedy Club XXL is at the Riverfront on Friday the 22nd of May. Flo and Joan are headlining, joined by Findlay Christie, Bella Hull, and hosted by Brennan Rees. The show starts at 8 p.m. with tickets priced at £22.50. Roger Stone Festival is at the Welfare Grounds on Sunday the 21st of June. 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

0: Viper the Howlers. Before that, we started off tonight's show with Jukebox by the Ratons. It's the only indie show here on Newport City Radio. Good evening, Stephen.
1: Hello.
0: Holding down the fort for a couple of weeks, haven't you? Been sounding great hearing you behind this chair and hosting.
1: Thanks very much.
0: Also back with us this week. Good evening, Ethan.
2: Good evening.
0: How are you?
2: I'm fantastic.
1: It's nice having somebody else to talk to other than yourself.
2: It's lovely being back.
0: Yeah, it's lovely having you back. Kicking off, as I mentioned, the Ratons, they're going on their own little World Cup tour, aren't they?
1: They're going on a World Tour, yeah. Playing the International Arena in Cardiff.
0: Yes, of course.
1: Can't remember when, but yeah. Yeah, that song Jukebox, by the way, was taken off the fourth studio album, Love Letter to a Broken Town, which is going to be released on the 24th of July.
0: And then we heard that there, Ethan, from The Howlers.
2: Yes, after returning in 2025 with singles Night Crawling and You Can Be So Cruel and signing with indie label FLG, London indie rockers The Howlers are back with their new single Viper, which released on May 7th, and they've announced their album Heavy, which is due October 9th.
0: There's plenty coming up in tonight's show, including Nerd Chat. Of course, Steve will be talking about that Daredevil Born Again finale. What else are we talking about?
1: Batman 2, they've just started sort of principle, sort of test photography, so we've got some images that we can chew the fat over.
0: Ethan, what are you talking about this week?
2: Talking about Bane and Deathstroke, even more DC stuff going on.
0: Looking forward to that. Plenty of new music as always here on the indie show, which you've already heard. We've got songs coming up though from the likes of The Rooks, The Lonely Surf, Civic Green, Geofort, Warm Coat, Streamer and more. We also have the usual links this week. We have Guest Link coming up in a little bit. We also have This Day of Music and this week's Welsh Indie Waves featured artist of the week, which this week, Stephen, is...
1: Yeah, fantastic artist, Adairin. Really looking forward to playing some of their tracks later.
0: Really excited for that as well. All that and more still to come to now at 8 p.m. tonight.

0: Continuing with the theme of brand new music on tonight's show, Stephen, that from Tom A. Smith.
1: Yeah, so he's a rising Northeast star. That's his highly, he's released his highly anticipated new EP, Put On A Record Tommy, which is the song we just heard. Yeah, so it's a six-track project alongside its centerpiece and focus track, the song.

0: Libertines there, Don't Look Back, Into the Sun, rounding off this week's guest link. Before that, we heard Supergrass with Sun Hits the Sky and You Stole the Sun from My Heart, Manic Street Preachers. What linked those three songs, Stephen?
1: Well, thank you for asking. Yeah, so on our Tuesday, we asked for songs that mention the word sun, sunshine, and was it sunny? I can't remember. Yeah, well done to Paul Lewis for guessing in 8.8 seconds. Ooh. Yeah, my only bugbear is, where was the guesses last week and the other weeks where I've been doing the show on my own? Didn't get any. I was lonely. I could have done with somebody guessing the What's the Link, to be honest. But there we go.
0: Anyway, are we ready for part one of Nerd Chat? We've had, after many, many months, if not years, of speculation, Stephen, we have our first look at the Batman 2.
1: Well, yeah, so 8 months after saying, keep your eyes peeled for news soon on the Batman 2, we finally get that news from Matt Reeves. He's announced the cameras are now rolling on the long-awaited sequel with some behind-the-scenes test shots. The images are not particularly revealing, but they do confirm that the Dark Knight's Batmobile is going to be back in action. It's also a snowy setting, which people are getting excited about, seeing Batman in a snowy setting.
0: Could that lead to Mr. Freeze?
1: Well, that's what fans have been speculating. I think that's a bit obvious. I think it's probably not going to be Mr. Freeze. Maybe in a future film, I don't know. But I think we should probably now get more updates now that filming is underway. It's in Leavesden in England. Robert Pattinson was asked about the film recently, and he said it's going to be a really different type of Batman movie. A previous report claimed the plot involves District Attorney Harvey Dent, who's played by Sebastian Stan, Commissioner James Gordon, played by Jeffrey Wright again, forming an uneasy alliance to bring down a serial killer and the city's entrenched mafia power. Obviously, we've got Scarlett Johansson in there as well as Gilda Dent, and I think I spoke before about the Long Halloween possibly being doing a version of that. So yeah, hopefully we'll get some more pictures.
0: Feels like half of the MCU crossing the divide over to the DC world. Ethan, you mentioned there's more DC news. There's more Batman villain news.
2: Yes, of course. We have Bane and Deathstroke, and another director is reportedly in to mix to direct the film. Got there in the end. But Greg Mottola is said to be in a contention to direct an untitled Bane and Deathstroke movie for DC Studios. And back in 2024, but they reported that the project was in development at DC Studios. The details were very sparse at the time, but Captain America Brave New World writer Matthew Orton said that they were working on a script. They assumed that they must put it on the back burner, but earlier this week we learned that Superbad director Greg Mottola was being eyed to helm the film, and he directed a couple of the episodes of The Peacemaker Season 2, and he hasn't landed the gig just yet, but Snyder revealed that Ilya Naishullah, the Nobody, and Hardcore Henry is also in the mix for it. Both characters, of course, we've seen on the screen before. We've seen Tom Hardy as Bane in The Dark Knight Rises, and of course we saw Joe Manganiello as a very small brief appearance as Slade Wilson in the Justice League movie. But speaking of people from the MCU, Dave Bautista has often expressed interest in playing Bane, so it'll be interesting to see if he gets in touch with James Gunn.
1: Yeah, I think he'd be a good Bane. Really good.
2: Oh, without a doubt. I mean,
0: he's got the size already, isn't he?
2: Yeah. Whether we'll be seeing them teaming up to take on a bigger threat, or if they'll be facing off against each other, remains to be seen.
0: Last but not least for part one, talk to me about a surprise name on the set of Man of Tomorrow.
1: Yeah, so apparently Millie Alcock has reportedly arrived on the set of Man of Tomorrow. There's been speculation for a while now about her appearing in Man of Tomorrow, seemingly being confirmed by a prolific member of the paparazzi in Atlanta, Georgia, where they're filming. The Superman sequel is part of James Gunn's Superman saga, as is this June's Supergirl. So the Maid of Light appearing is not hugely surprising. Obviously, with Brainiac involved, you're going to need Superman's probably going to need a lot of help, including Lex Luthor. So, there's been no set photos, but obviously, as production kind of, if they do go outside the film, I'm sure we'll get a few. But there have been sets constructed in Atlanta, which means sort of having to shoot on location. So, very, very excited about this. This man, I can't wait to see Supergirl, but this Man of Tomorrow is shaping up to be a really good film.

0: of Everything is the brand new single from The Rux.
1: Yes, the Glaswegian five-piece The Rux are now prepared and have released their brand new single Nothing to Lose, which came out on the 8th of May alongside with a music video.
0: Are we ready for part two of Nerd Chat? Stephen, over the past couple of weeks, obviously Daredevil Boogeyman Season 2 has been on Netflix, and last week we had the finale.
2: Yeah, one of the best finales I've seen for a long time, to be honest. Yeah, really, really good show. So I thought we'd do is look at some of the key things that kind of happened in that finale. There was so much that happened. There's a lot to unpack, so we'll get through it quite quick. So the biggest one really was Daredevil's secret identity revealed. There was a brilliant scene in the courtroom with Matt and Fisk having these exchanges, and he's sort of using the system to reveal himself, and sort of as the only way really he's going to take down Kingpin. And sort of at the end, you kind of, as we see, we will talk about it a bit later, Matt is behind bars, and he's kind of free now because he's sort of revealed himself to the world as Daredevil. But obviously, and he's, you know, so he hasn't got that the secret around him anymore.
0: I felt like that scene in the end of Iron Man, or the first Iron Man film, when he announces to the
2: scene
0: world.
2: Between them in the court was from All Good Men as well, okay. Very similar to that. Yeah, so the next thing we're going to talk about, obviously, Kingpin. So over this season, we've seen Matt and Kingpin becoming, you know, their alter egos again, then Kingpin and Daredevil in different ways, but sort of on a similar sort of arc. But yeah, so we saw Kingpin going full on in this finale down the hallway scene. And yeah, obviously his time as New York's mayor is over. He's now... he cut a deal with the DA, and he's had to leave the city, which is the one thing that he loves, as well as Vanessa, which he's lost. So he's on a beach, but he's obviously free, but yet he's sort of stranded away from all the things that he loved. Obviously, Vanessa, obviously, he's... So the next thing is BB Urich's new job. Obviously, following in the footsteps of her uncle, getting a job at the New York Bulletin. Maybe her role in the series will evolve now. Maybe she will kind of look to kind of take Kingpin down in other ways. Because obviously he hasn't served justice for the death of her uncle.
0: Of course.
2: Yeah. So.
0: And at the end, don't you, when she's is it the City Without Fear? When she's pretending to be Fisk. Yeah. She takes the mask off at the end.
2: Yeah, there's loads of reveals. Obviously we had the Daredevil reveal, Kingpin revealing himself, BB revealing herself. Heather sort of revealing herself to becoming Lady Muse as well, so that was a kind of running theme. Vigilantes was a theme through the whole show. Luke Cage returned at the
0: he
2: end
0: did.
2: Very similar to the end of Jessica Jones season 3. He'd revealed that he was working for Valentina Allegra of DeFontaine with Mr. Charles overseas. Obviously, what I loved about it was, though, when the door closed, you saw the sign for Alias Investigations. So obviously they're back in business. Yeah, hopefully maybe point to another Jessica Jones season. That would be really, really good. Obviously, as I just said, the man without fear behind bars. Obviously, we spoke about it before. Obviously, this looks like they're going to sort of adapt the Devil in Cell Block D run where he's in prison. But obviously, he's in prison with the AVTF as well. Although looks like he's got somebody on his side. But it's going to be an interesting how they're going to do it in this next season, because obviously Matt and Fisk were the focus of the show. They're in different places now, so it's not going to be so much those two against each other. It's going to be a lot of bits in between. And then finally, Bullseye and Heather Glenn status quo shift. Mr. Charles, as we saw, has got a new soldier to fight America's dirty wars. He's got Bullseye. Brilliant scene with Bullseye as well, when he's across the street and taking out the guards, and he's sort of, you got the wrong Bullseye on the end of the when they're trying to take down Matt. So yeah, I'm thinking sort of maybe setting up a Dark Avengers, I think, sort of.
0: Okay.
2: It could, because obviously we've got the Thunderbolts, but they're now sort of legal as the new Avengers, so you need somebody to do the dirty work.
0: To do the purpose that the Thunderbolts originally were.
2: Yeah, because he could pop up in other projects as well now, couldn't he? So, yeah.

0: to me, Stephen, about that from the Lonely Sir.
1: Yeah, so they've carved their place in the UK's indie punk scene. That track is the title track of their debut album, Keep It Together, which came out on the 8th of May. The highly anticipated album demonstrates the talent and depth of lead vocalist and songwriter Dom Wright, who fluently blends catchy hooks with striking lyricism.
0: And coming up next, Ethan, we are going to hear from Civic Green.
2: Yes, this track is taken from the band's new EP, This Too Shall Pass, which was released on the 1st of May, and the band celebrated the release with the biggest headline show at the Garrison in Barnsley. And the band are going on tour, so keep an eye on their social media for further details.

0: Yeah, more brand new music here on tonight's indie show, Stephen. That is courtesy of Rose Caps.
1: Yeah, so that's the brand new single. It was written in London, fresh off a European tour supporting The Clockworks. It was written with the angst and pressure of trying to become a successful band while not letting anyone down who supported them along the way. It blends their unique songwriting process with new electronic experimentation. It's going to be released following their sold out Rosian Dub gig in Galway.
0: Coming up next, Ethan, we're going to hear from Mary's Garden.
2: Yes, with their track Gasoline, which released on the 1st of May. But Everything is the new album coming from the Oxford-based band Mary Garden, which is due for release on the 22nd of May.
0: And last but not least, Stephen, in our number one, we are going to hear from Chasing Mallory.
1: Yeah, so they're a Shropshire-based and perpetually over-caffeinated band. They're called Chasing Mallory. They're a five-piece alternative rock band who believe every gig should hit like a plot twist. Big riffs, even bigger choruses, and the occasional mid-song existential crisis. The song we're going to play is Echo. It's the brand new single, and it's out now.
0: Now, if you've listened to the show in previous years, you would know that every year here at Nepal City Radio, we host the Love Live Music Awards, and this year is no different. On the 4th of June at Tiny Rebel Bar in Rogerstone, we are holding this year's event. Lots of great local musicians on the lineups, even many of which we've yeah. featured or interviewed on this very show.
1: Yes, yeah, so yeah, we've got The Socials, we've got Jack Perrett, we've got Forsaken Duo, E Marvelous is going to be on there as well. Who else have I missed out? Somebody I've missed out, I think. Apologise.
0: Quite a few. There's someone playing saxophone.
1: There's a saxophonist going to be playing as we walk in. Yeah, yeah. It's going to be a great night. Yeah, it's going to be really good. Interesting to see who wins the best indie category.
0: Yes.
1: Yeah.
0: Tickets are available on our website, newpulcityradio.org, for as little as £5, Ethan. £5 for a great night of local music.
2: Fantastic.
1: It's less than the price of a coffee.
2: It is.
0: Exactly. Yeah. Exactly. Get your tickets now.

0: 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Right here, broadcasting live from Unit 42 of the Kingsway Centre. 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

0: Kicking our number two off in style there with a bit of Reverend in the Makers there, Ethan.
1: Stephen? Yeah, so that track, Forever, was taken from the band's new album, Is This How Happiness Feels, which was released on the 8th of May. The band are going on tour. They're going to be playing Cardiff Tramshed in November on the 17th.
0: And we started the hour off with the DMAs, didn't we?
1: We did indeed, yeah. So that track, Eaton Park, is taken from the band's forthcoming self-titled new album, which is due for release on August the 7th.
0: Indeed, it is. Lots coming up in this hour. We have this week's On This Day Music, which I'm very much looking forward to this week. We have this week's Welsh Indie Waves featured artist of the week, which is
1: Aderyn.
0: Can't wait to hear from them. Got lots of other new songs from the likes of Hot Juice, Warm Coat, GFO, Brook Fox, and more. All that and more still to come, though, between now and 8 p.m.

0: fucking new song that from the cover sets.
1: Yeah, so that song, Out of Here, is taken from the band's debut album, which was released last week on May the 8th. And they were currently at number 14 in the midweek chart, which is amazing. Hopefully, go out and buy the album. It's only £5 for a signed band member copy. So go and buy it. Let's get them in the top 10 at least.
0: Are we ready for this week's On This Day in Music? Stephen, start us off. What happened?
1: I'm just clearing my throat.
0: So, what happened on this day in music?
1: 2011, Like a Rolling Stone was voted as Bob Dylan's best ever song by Rolling Stone magazine, who asked the opinions of a panel of writers, academics and musicians to compile a poll to mark his 70th birthday. Like a Rolling Stone was described by U2's Bono as a black eye of a pop song, while Mick Jagger praised the simplicity of Desolation Row. Keith Richards argued that the original 1963 solo version of Girl from the North Country, ranked 30th, was superior to Dylan's 1969 duet of the same song with Johnny Cash. On this day, in 1996, Mr. Stephen Howells was outside the Motorpoint Arena in Cardiff queuing for tickets for the fastest selling show in UK history. It was, of course, Oasis Nebworth. Tickets sold out in just 9 hours. The tickets for the shows were £22.50, and all 330,000 tickets sold out. I really realised this when we looked at this earlier. Yeah, 30 years ago this today, that's what I was doing.
0: And did Stephen Howell get his tickets?
1: He did indeed. I was front of the queue, mate. Yes, so in 1989, Simple Minds went to number one on the UK album chart with Street Fighting Years, their fourth number one album. The album featured Mandela Day, Belfast Child and Beat Go. And it wouldn't be this day of music without them. So here goes, the Beatles. The world premiere of the film Let It Be took place in New York. The film, which was originally planned as a television documentary, featured an unannounced rooftop concert by the group, their last performance in public, released just after the album. It was the final original Beatles release.
0: And Ethan, who was born on this day in musical history?
2: Well, in 1969, Buckethead, Brian Patrick Carroll, known professionally as Buckethead, a man who wears a Kentucky Fried Chicken bucket on his head, who is an American musician who has worked with many genres of music and was a member of Guns N' Roses from 2000 to 2004. In 1966, Alison Goldfrapp, English singer-songwriter, best known as the lead vocalist of the electronic music duo Goldfrapp, who had the 2008 UK number 2 album, Seventh Tree. In 1966, Darius Rucker, American singer-songwriter from American rock band Hootie and the Blowfish, who had the 1995 US number one album Cracked Rear View, and as a country music singer, his first single, Don't Think I Don't Think About It, made him the first black artist to reach number one on the Hot Country Songs charts since Charlie Pride in 1983. And last but not least, Stevie Wonder in 1950, American singer, musician, songwriter, record producer, and multi-instrumentalist, a child prodigy who developed into one of the most creative musical figures of the late 20th century. Wonder, who had been blind from shortly after birth, signed with Motown's Tamala label at the age of 11 and continues to perform and record for Motown to this day. Wonder has even scored over 40 US and UK top 40 singles, albums including Talking Buck, Inertions, and Song in the Key of Life.

0: Yeah, more brand new music there from Hot Juice.
1: Oh, okay. I haven't got the PR in front of me, so I have to go on to the next one.
0: Okay.
2: I just realised I had it. From Hot Juice, coming from Brighton, they're a four-piece indie punk band who are set to release their new EP Under the Bridge Live Sessions with the new single I on Friday the 15th of May.
0: And coming up next, we are going to hear Black Lounge.
1: I have got their PR.
0: There you go.
1: Black Lounge operate in a space that feels like the halfway house between the Roar Emotions of Wonder Horse and the stylish anthemics of Arctic Monkeys. This is the first track from their upcoming debut EP. And it's called, Welcome Home.

0: brand new song there from Warmcoat.
1: Yes, Warmcoat are back with their second full-length record, Fractured Shadows, a 10-track journey through generational memory and the emotional weight of the past. It's their most ambitious work yet.
0: And coming up next, we are going to hear from Gia Ford.
2: Yeah, so this is the brand new single, I Guess My Time, also announced as being a UK tour, which is set to take place in October 2026. I Guess My Time, obviously, as I said, is the latest single following the successful release of God, which came out in October last year, and How Do I Reply, which was released in January.

0: still to come.
1: It's time for this week's Welsh Indie Waves Featured Artist of the Week. We're going to hear Forever Ever, Cross Your Mind,

0: and Feel Nothing, all coming up by this week's Welsh Indie Waves Featured Artist of the Week, Darren.
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0: rounding off this week's Welsh Indie Waves featured artist of the week there, Stephen, Darren.
1: Yeah, so Welsh old pop singer-songwriter Darren, also known as Lisa Martin, is a firecracker presence in the UK indie scene, dubbed Cardiff's Queen of Indie Pop by Radar Magazine. Hailing from a sheep farm in the Breton Beacons, she swapped the hills for high arts at 16, becoming a drummer in a grunge band before becoming a fully-fledged old pop frontwoman. Darren returns with her infectious new single Cross Your Mind, which is set for release on May the 20th. The first offering taken from the newly announced EP Hot Pink, which is going to be released in June 2026. So we played Forever Ever, Cross Your Mind, which is the brand new single, and Feel Nothing.

0: 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That is courtesy of Telenova.
1: Yes, with their newest track, In the Name of Your Love, which is the single, latest single taken from their album upcoming called The Warning. They are one of Australia's most spellbinding live acts, a bruising, instantly addictive earworm. The track lands at the third taste of the band's forthcoming album.
0: And coming up next, we're going to hear Anywhere With You from Brooke Fox.
2: Yeah, so this is the final single ahead of his highly anticipated debut EP, Everybody's In Love, which is going to be released on the 22nd of May. This song is Anywhere With You, and a bit of news about Brooke Fox. He will be on the indie show next week.
0: He will indeed. Really, really looking forward to that.

0: a brand new song there from The Mackenzie Fix.
1: Yes, their new single How Strangeness is an edited remix version taken from the most recent Media Hack and precedes brand new music coming later this year.
0: Have you had your fix of Mackenzie for the day now, Ethan?
1: Indeed.
0: Have you, Stephen?
2: Yeah. Could there do more, maybe, though.
0: Maybe next week. Coming up next, we have Streamer.
2: Yeah, so off the back of their Glastonbury debut last summer, Streamer returned with their uplifting new single, Is This Love, due for release on the 15th of May. It's a warm, feel-good, instantly captivating new release that sees the band step into brighter indie pop territory.
0: And the last song of tonight's show comes from Everyone Says Hi.
1: Yes, after the release of their acclaimed self-titled debut album last year, indie pop supergroup Everyone Says Hi are back with their new first single of the new year, Just Like That. The track is taken from their sophomore album, which comes later this year.
0: Thank you, Stephen.
2: Thank you very much. Nice to actually have some company again for a change.
0: It's nice to be back.
2: Yeah.
0: It's nice to have you back as well, Ethan.
1: Thank you. I've very much enjoyed myself.
0: If you missed any of tonight's show, it'll be available shortly on our website, newportcityradio.org, or you can find the link to listen again tomorrow. As you said earlier, though, Stephen, we have a special guest with us next week. Do you want to remind us who it is?
2: Yeah, Brooke Fox is going to be joining us. We're recording the interview on Monday, so it will go out on the Wednesday ahead of his new EP. And there's two others coming up as well. Looking forward to talking about that.
0: Yeah, really looking forward to catching up with Brooke. Like I say, if you missed any tonight's show, we'll be available on our website or find the link to listen again on our social media pages tomorrow. We'll catch you live next Wednesday for another indie show with special guest Brooke Fox. So we'll see you then.

0: 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Right here, we're broadcasting live from the heart of our city centre. 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
2: Every weekday morning from 8 a.m, it's the Breakfast Shake-Up with me, Lamzy. 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Tuesday, Change My Mind, What Would You Do, and Wrong Answers Only. Expect national news, and we'll update your weather with What's On City of Newport with our friends at Newport City Council. 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And then from 10 a.m, there's even more laugh-out-loud moments as members of the team pop into the show. Expect daily dilemmas and our three quizzes, Website Wednesday, Big News versus Fake News, and The Game with No Name. 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
2: 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They say what they gonna say. 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

All the pain that I've been through, even this morning, looked outside my door for your letter on the floor.

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4: 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Here we go. Newport. Not New South Wales. Not New York. Not Newcastle. 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
5: 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Expect daily dilemmas and our three quizzes, Website Wednesday, Big News versus Fake News and The Game with No Name. 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